0: you look here, you'll see the uncomfortable truth. You'll see the things most of us only choose to confront in private.
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to this corruption. Maybe, maybe socialism is on its way. 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Look at us who took the breeze for granted. Running faucet of dreams, mutual aid. Octavia Butler newscasting premonitions from a gravesite in Altadena. The ghosts of consequence stain the air. What's the insurance policy?

on frequency. No research, no risk-taking. Four drunk travelers with bloodshot eyes sip on sweating beer cans just off the corner, waiting out the downtown protest. A trans woman in burgundy crop top with yellow geometric sunglasses and an ivory umbrella shielding the sun sips on iced tea from her straw. The universe is universing. The tow truck tricksters try to boot the tires of the people. Pawns peddling for the state. Every job can be undone by the will of the worker who sees

What can you do for me? Cash at me in my caption. Get over, get ahead. Culture, open tabs, generation in the echo chambers of greed. A bunch of individuals who want to go viral over commentary. All caps, baby boomer text threads. No spine having niggas. Dump as doorknobs. When people show you who they are, be, leave them.

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3: I got a new kind since I saw you last. 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
4: Well, I guess I'll try one after all.
3: Give it a little shot of whipped cream, too, if you like, Bill.
4: No. Well, all right.
3: Sure you'll like it, Gannon. 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
0: Thank you. 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

0: 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When you were lasered into life in a beautifully precise manner, you clocked that which you'd never see, the minutia of the world's beauty. 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
0: hunted it, surveying life's riches.
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bell ring long time. 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

0: 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You just did now in the mix with DJ Farmer's Market. $10 gonna get a nice gift certificate to Whole Foods.
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when the world got involved. And I woke up older, with the flag of surrender draped across my shoulder. Remember before, when we cared about things like who was the tallest, waiting round for the adults to stop talking, but they can't see past what absorbs them. When I grow up, I'll do it different.